I'm only human after all, and you're only human after all. Don't put the blame on me. Don't put your blame on me.

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It's getting kinda late, but the ladies want some more. Oh my, good Lord. Tell them drink.

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1: Sure, you know, you look kind of familiar.
0: Yeah, you do too. But I just wanted to know, do you know somebody named?
1: You know his name.
2: Oh yeah, definitely, I know his name.
0: But I just want to let you know that he's

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Oh my, my, oh my, my love. I take one look at you, you're taking me out.